0: 92.3 WTTS over easy. New music, Hermanos Gutierrez, along with Leon Bridges on Elegantly Wasted. Hermanos Gutierrez, the openers for Jack Johnson last Saturday at Ruoff Music Center. But it was delayed. There was a three-hour weather delay. So Hermanos Gutierrez didn't get to play up front, but Jack brought him on. And it was a fun night for all after a few hours of storms. There's Elegantly Wasted. The band, The Weight, Every Day I Write the Book, Elvis Costello, and it's Brad Holtz. Billy Strings comes back with a new album co-produced by the legendary T-Bone Burnett. I have a taste of that. And we have had so many cool covers in Studio 92 over the years. And about a year or so ago, a group came in and did an REM classic. We'll play that in the next set on Over Easy.
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92.3 in WTTS over Easy. And James Arthur, who was the season 9 winner of X Factor, and a big song for him a few years later, Say You Won't Let Go. The Lumineers doing the Talking Heads classic, This Must Be the Place. That came off the deluxe edition of their first album. And Jimmy Buffett. How are you? Brad Holtz and Billy Strings is back with a new album called So Much for Goodbyes. This comes out August 28th, co-produced by the great T-Bone Burnett. Here's Burn the Other End, new from Billy Strings on 92.3 WTTS.

0: 92.3 WTTS Over Easy, and what a fun surprise in studio at 92. A couple of years ago, Lucius came in, Jess Wolf and Holly Lessig, and they did Everybody Hurts, the REM classic. One of those surprises. You know, we never know what these bands are going to come in and play, but sometimes we get blown away by the choices they make with the covers, and that was a really nice surprise. Studio 92, powered by Chapman Heating and Air. Paul Simon and Billy Strings, the new one called Burn the Other End. The new Billy Strings release is called So Much for Goodbyes. That's out on August 28th. I'm Brad Holtz. It's heating up. We're going to be back up in the 90s this week, and that's perfect timing for the high in the 90s weekend with all 90s. No buffering, no algorithms. The songs you wore out on CD. That happens starting Friday, the high in the 90s weekend next weekend on 92.3 WTTS, brought to you by Hurricane Golf Carts and the Penzi Trail Art Fair and Music Festival, July 25th.
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0: Robert Plant sings about longing and loneliness and life on the road in one of his solo classics after this one from the husband-wife duo Flora Cash on 92.3 WTTS Over Easy. Mm-hmm.

0: 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Best known for Clocks and Yellow and Paradise and Viva La Vida, but I think my favorite Coldplay song may be Magic off the Ghost Stories release in 2014. I'm Brad Holtz, and divine intervention, it must have been involved to save one of the most beautiful pieces in blues rock history. I have that. And Brandon Flowers, you know, the lead singer of The Killers, and Brandon's going country. You've got to hear this. It's in the next set.
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92.3 WTTS. Over easy. Stevie Ray Vaughan wanted to try an instrumental jam at the end of the in-step recording session. The producer, Jim Gaines, warned Stevie there was only 9 minutes left on the analog tape reel onto which they were recording. Stevie said, hey, no problem, I'll do this in about 4 minutes. But he gets into that groove. And as the track was wrapping up, the tape finished scrolling right off the spool. This would not be a problem now with digital, but that was all analog. It was absolutely beautiful. And it clocked in at 8 minutes and 41 seconds. Riviera Paradise. Absolute gorgeous track from Stevie Ray Vaughan. How are you, Brad Holtz? It's over easy. Ingrid Michaelson from Studio 92 on WTTS.

0: All right, who is that? Who is that? That is Brandon Flowers on 92.3 WTTS. You know him best from The Killers, the lead singer of one of the great rock bands of the last 20 years. And he's back with a new solo album called Thrasher. This is a country western themed album. Yes, indeed. And the song called Plans. I like that. Brandon Flowers, the album comes out on August 21st and some tour dates this fall. Ben Harper and the Innocent Criminals in The Colors and Ingrid Michaelson, The Way I Am from Studio 92, powered by Chapman Heating and Air. I'm Brad Holtz. Hope you're having a great Sunday so far. It's over easy, laid-back world-class rock as we do every week. 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
0: You know, I had thought Elton John was done touring like a year or two ago, but he has two more dates to really officially wrap up his farewell tour. October 2nd and 3rd in Mexico City. He couldn't get down there a few years back because of COVID restrictions, but he's going to wrap things up south of the border in October. Also doing this Elton John Zero non-alcoholic wine, so Elton's staying nice and busy. Here's Levon on 92.3 WTTS, Over Easy.

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1: 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This is called Horses. It's Jesse Wells.

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1: 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Ray LaMontagne and the Pariah Dogs. 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And newcomer Jesse Wells with Horses. Jesse is a part of Rock the Ruins at Holiday Park. 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I'm Brad Holtz, and our good friend Matt Pelser is back from vacation this week. 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

92.3 WTTS, Over Easy, and that was a huge show about 10 years ago, Big Little Lies on HBO, and that was the theme, Cold Little Heart from Michael Kiwanuka. I'm Brad Holtz. If you're going to see Miles Smith on September 2nd at White River State Park, get there on time to see the opener because we like this guy. His name is Goldford. This is Easy Does It. It's new on 92.3 WTTS.

0: 92.3 WTTS, The Lone Bellow on Over Easy. There's Honey live in studio at 92, powered by Chapman Heating and Air, also Steely Dan. And newcomer Gold Ford, it's called Easy Does It. Gold Ford's album is Space of the Heart. I mentioned he's opening for Miles Smith. If you're going to that show at White River State Park on September 2nd, be on time for Gold Ford, and I'm sure a very fun opening set. I'm Brad Holtz. Next weekend, temperatures back up in the 90s and the music all in the 90s on 92.3 WTTS. The high in the 90s weekend kicks off Friday. 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
0: No buffering, no algorithms. 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
10: 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AutoZone slows a bit from the east side along northbound 465 nearing 69. Same along southbound 465 approaching Chatelain Avenue. Meanwhile, officials continue to deal with the overturned semi effect in westbound 70, closing the off-ramp to Harding. 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
11: Hey, good Monday morning. Long-term road work issues notwithstanding, our focus as we begin our travels is along the southbound side of 65, where you're down to two lanes with alternating lane closures till the top of the hour. Stair Road 47 to Stair Road 32. Eastbound 70 has you down to a single lane with work as well. 231 to Little Point. 465 and 69 are quiet, followed by 37, 70, Sam Jones Expressway. Local travels alike through Boone, Hendricks, and Marion counties. 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

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Just say it and it's on. 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

0: 92.3 WTTS. Cage the Elephant, come a little closer. It's just you and me right now. We're the only ones up this early. Those other people on the road, they're going through the motions. Are they really awake? No, you and I took those big, deep breaths they tell you to take when you wake up. Speed all the oxygen back into your sleeping brain because we know how important it is to get the week started off right. Hi there, it's Matt Pelzer, back after a week away, and I'm so thankful for it. Was it a good week? Yes, it was, but routine is a very beautiful thing, and now we're back in it. Stand by for WTTS Feel Good News coming up at 6:30. And these tickets are in the VIP room, a four-pack of VIP passes to Late Night on Main in Carmel, Saturday, August 15th, featuring Dude, playing everything from Adele to Led Zeppelin. Quite the repertoire, Dude, at Late Night on Main in Carmel. And also the Smashing Pumpkins tickets. We've got some of these in the VIP room, October 20th, Gainbridge Fieldhouse. Matter of fact, I've got some of those coming up later this morning and all week, every day at 9:40. 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
14: 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Staples, that was easy. Not so easy this Monday morning along northbound 65, Ford right before 86th, is report of an accident and whose 35-minute delay reaches 465. Meanwhile, 465 and 69 travels are just building, followed by State Road 37, 70, 74, and the Sam Jones Expressway. 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

92.3 WTTS. He didn't have to tell you. You're rolling with it. It's Monday morning and you're up early. Nice work. Matt Pelzer. For you, how about WTTS Feel Good News? We'll talk with Mark Wallace of Memory on Main in Zionsville, happening this Saturday, just two songs from now. It's Train with the Weekend, which is a long way away, sadly. 92.3 WTTS.

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happen.

0: 92.3 WTTS. Brown Eyed Girl, Van Morrison. Hi there, it's Matt Pelzer. Bit by bit, we're making the world better.
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0: Happening this Saturday, an event that has been happening in downtown Zionsville for 5 years now, and we've been happy to partner with them for the last few years, Memories on Main. Returning once again is the Director of Community Relations at Grand Brook Memory Care of Zionsville, Mark Wallace. Good morning.
2: Good morning. Good morning. Thank you for having me.
0: Thanks so much for being here. So, again, this is this Saturday, and in its fifth year, and it seems like the number of businesses that are participating just kind of keeps going up.
2: It does. Every year, we keep adding a few more businesses. Once our business owners on Main Street, which are they're always so generous and they're always wanting to participate and support the community. And when they learn about it, they say, hey, count me in for next year. Count me in. We're on board.
0: Well, because it's the mission, I think the message and the mission probably hits them right where it counts. And that is what?
2: It's Alzheimer's disease. And yeah. The fact that we're all going to be affected by this, either someone we know, someone we love, one of our neighbors, one of our friends. We're going to be affected by this some point, or if you haven't been. And I think that's one of the very eye-opening things is as I've been organizing this event over the years is just the number of people, both business owners and just people on the street who will come up and say, you know, my mother had this disease. Mm. My grandmother died from Alzheimer's disease. This is so important that we tell this message and we get the word out that we have to, there's support available and we have to get the earlier we can get a diagnosis, the earlier we can get someone on treatments.
0: And you've got people on the street in Zionsville on that day, this coming Saturday, who are going to be there answering questions for family members.
2: Absolutely. Jessie Hillock, her company is called the Memory Compass, and her whole goal is to help families navigate a dementia diagnosis and help them with communication, help them with strategies, getting them connected to care services. So she's going to be there 10 to 2 right there on Main Street to offer that support.
0: How much money has been raised by Memories on Main over the years?
2: So this is our fifth year, and in the first 4 year, over $40,000.
0: Oh.
2: And so it's a good amount. It keeps growing every year. And I think it's the nice thing, or what I love about it is it's all little amounts. It's not a huge grant we've received or a huge one-time donation, but these are little amounts from all of our businesses and from people in Zionsville who believe in this cause. Mm-hmm. I'm confident we're going to go over that $50,000 mark for that total for our fifth year.
0: So over the 5 year run, we've averaged, it sounds like, about 10 grand a year.
2: About 10 grand.
0: And hopefully next year that average will go up.
2: It will.
0: This year.
2: 100% of this is a volunteer effort. So every single penny that we raise goes directly to support the work of the Alzheimer's Association. So they are, a huge funder of research to try to find effective treatments and cures, but also equally important, the Alzheimer's Association provides support and care to families that are trying to navigate this disease.
0: All right. So can you give us the basics again on what time we're getting started this Saturday?
2: So the farmer's market's going to be there. It's a great way to start your day. Get your local produce. We'll have information tables set up right there at the farmer's market. And then I know some of the stores open early, like Gable's Bagels, which we're so thrilled to have joining
0: us. New sponsor,
2: us new participant this year. They're new on Main Street, and they are so eager to join in. They're donating a portion of their sales from the day. Several restaurants are also donating portions of sales, as well as a lot of the many stores on Main Street. So you can spend your whole day there.
0: All in an effort called Memories on Main in Zionsville. And Mark Wallace, the Director of Community Relations at Grand Brook Memory Care of Zionsville, has been my guest once again. He was here last year to talk about it, year before too, I think.
2: Absolutely.
0: And I'm so glad you came down to the studio to talk about it this morning. Thank you, Mark.
2: Thanks for having me.
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11: 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Once again, northbound 65 scores an hour slowdown. 465 to 86 with an accident. There's a stall in the right lane from the east side affecting northbound 465 traffic as you near 69, with 69, 70, 74 in the Sam Jones Expressway, all remaining quiet. I'm Gene Shimmick with TTS Traffic, powered by Dreyer Rimble BMW. 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

0: 92.3 WTTS, Fascination in the Dark from Vance Joy, or rather in the light, in the beautiful sunshine this morning. Sunny day, high 88 this afternoon. It's going to get hotter later this week in the 90s, beginning on Wednesday or maybe even tomorrow. Hi there, it's Matt Pelser. We're deep in the dog days of summer, and just before I took my week off last week, I had a week's worth of topics on the dog days of summer, and I had so much fun with it that I decided this week to do it again. The dog days of summer revisited this week, and here's one that I didn't get to a couple of weeks ago, and it's the topic today. What is your dog's real name, and what are you currently calling them? For example, I have two dogs, Rigby, who goes by Riggle or Riggs, pretty tame, and Barley, who goes by B-Man, Beeman, Barles, Narkley. Mine aren't nearly as clever as yours, though, I'm sure. Share it with me, your dog's real name and what you call them. 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
5: 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From the north side, westbound 465 continues to deal with a stalled vehicle blocking the right lane at Allisonville. We still have that accident northbound 65 before 86, creating a hefty slowdown, one reaching 465, where the rest of our travels like 69, 70, 74 on the Sam Jones Expressway, remaining light environment problem-free. 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

92.3 WTTS, The Great Divide from Noah Kahan, who just did four nights at Fenway Park in Boston. Tomorrow night, he's at Wrigley Field. He is having an absolutely incredible summer, and I hope you are too. Maybe you're not selling out stadiums, but I bet you're a happy person. Good morning. It's Matt Pelzer. Happy people have dogs. And this week, we're revisiting our Dog Days of Summer topics. Up next, your dog's real name and then what you call them. But first, let's get down with our bad selves. And forget that it's Monday. Miss You from the Stones on 92.3 WTTS.

0: 92.3 WTTS. Was that a cover of Fade Into You by Mazzy Star that the fray broke into on Friday night at Everwise Amphitheater at White River State Park? Why, yes, it was. Very cool, very chill, you might say. It was nice having them in town last week. How to Save a Life there. Matt Pelser, very glad to be back after a week away. Thank you to Matt Stone for filling in, and especially glad to be talking about dogs this morning and all this week as we revisit the dog days of summer. Topic today, the dog's real name, your dog's real name, and then what you call them. Thank you to Amy, who gave us the evolution here. We know what Amy means. Pretty quickly, your dog's nicknames evolve far beyond their original root name. So Amy texted that her dog's name is Olive, which then evolved to Palmolive Sunni, inexplicable, and then Babooni. So we went from Olive, which is such a cute name, a sweet name. You can imagine staring into the soul of a sweetie named Olive, right? And then Babooni, which I'm sure came from her wild side, which every dog has. She can't be Olive every day. Someday she's Babooni. When she's laying in the sun, panting, she's Olive. And when she's got the zoomies and running around the yard, she's Babooni. Thank you, Amy. And Olive. Your dog's real name, and then what you call them. Text 800-923-9887. Coming up, what do you do after you break up? Well, you pine. You pine for that person. And if you're this guy, you write a song about it. The very song I have up next on 92.3 WTTS.
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9: 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Northbound 65 has reported an accident blocking two left lanes at Meridian. Northbound 65 has a nearly hour and a half slowdown due to a crash before 86th, reaching 465. With westbound 70, due to the accident, northbound 65 at Meridian, slowing you rural to the 65 north split. I'm Gene Schimmick with TTS Traffic, powered by DryerRyanBoBMW.com. 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

92.3 WTTS slide from Goo Goo Dolls. Matt Pelzer, love a summer morning like this. Sunshine 65, yeah, man. Jenny has four dogs. She sent all of their names and their nicknames as we mark the dog days of summer this week. And some of these nicknames get a little unhinged. Two songs away. In this song, Zach Bryan pleads with himself to let it go, but it's so hard. Plastic Cigarette, 92.3 WTTS.

0: 92.3 WTTS, Elton John, Tiny Dancer. I'm sure there's a dog named Tiny Dancer out there somewhere, but I bet that's not what her human calls her. Good morning, it's Matt Pelzer. We're revisiting the dog days of summer this week, which we are deep into now, with more dog topics. This morning, I want your dog's real name, and then what you really call them. Jenny has four dogs. Let's go through the list here. These get a little more out of hand with each one. Dog number one is named Lola, nickname Lolita. Okay. Dog number two, Hazel, nickname Hazelnut. Pretty tame. Dog three, Brulee. Okay. Nickname Boo Boo. All right. And then this is the really unhinged one. Dog number four named Luca Giovanni, which is pretty unhinged by itself. Nickname Baby Man. Baby, where did that come from? One of my dog's nicknames is Mr. Pants. He's never done anything with pants. He never chewed up a pair of pants when he was a pup. He doesn't have color on his back legs and might suggest he's wearing pants. This is an inexplicable nickname. My wife just decided to call him Mr. Pants one day, and it kind of stuck. It's not an everyday nickname, but he still gets called that sometimes. Mr. Pants. Thank you, Jenny. Your dog's real name and then the nicknames. Text 800-923-9887. In less than an hour, I have Rock on the River tickets. Mount Joy, September 15th. 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

0: 92.3 WTTS missed connection from the head and the heart. I'm reminded of their visit last year. It was a hot summer day like this one's about to be. They did a tour where almost every stop they did a special like VIP Q&A and performance hours before the show. They treated us to one here at the venue, and it was so cool. Matt Pelzer with you. I even saw a dog backstage at that show. Somebody had a dog on tour. Topic today for the dog days of summer, your dog's real name and then their nickname. Or in Carrie's case, nicknames. She shared a bunch of them. Carrie writes, my dog's government name, government name, is Louie. I call him Louis, Lulu, Lula, Luli, Noodle, Loodle, Loodle the Poodle, and a host of others. So he's a poodle then. Or maybe he's not. Maybe that's just part of the nickname evolution. I bet he's a poodle. Your dog's name and their nicknames. Thank you, Carrie. Text 800-923-9887. The weather this week calls for highs in the 90s. It's a good thing. So do we. Highs in the 90s weekend starts this Friday, thanks to Hurricane Golf Carts and the Penzi Trail Art Fair and Music Festival, which happens July 25th. 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
14: 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Stop and go travels are evident due to the earlier crash in outbound 65 at Meridian, westbound 70 bumper to bumper Emerson to 65. With 65, 69, 465, and 74, all par for the course and easy going. 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

92.3 WTTS Broken from Lovely the Band. Matt Pilser, a very happy Monday to you. So glad to be back. We're talking dogs again this morning. The Dog Days of Summer revisited today. Your dog's real name and then what you call them. Jeff texted, my dog's actual name is Odie. I call him Homie and Booger and Doofus. Aw, little Doofus. Cute. Got Rock on the River tickets, Mount Joy. Coming up at 8:20, hold tight. Ho-hey from the Lumineers now, 92.3 WTTS.

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92.3 WTTS, Fool's Gold, Buffalo Traffic Jam. Not much time. What are you talking about? It's Monday. We got all the time in the world. And because it's Monday, we need to kick off the week right. So WTTS Feel Good News is coming up in just two songs. And then, yeah, your chance at Mount Joy tickets at 8:20. Hang on. Believer from Imagine Dragons on 92.3 WTTS.

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0: 92.3 WTTS, 6th Avenue Heartache from the Wallflowers, and we are staring down two in a row from them in our fair state, Brown County Music Center, on the 28th of August. That's a Friday night, and then the very next night on Saturday, the beautiful Lincoln Amphitheater in Lincoln City, Indiana. My name's Matt Pelser, and I have tickets to Mount Joy coming up. That's our Rock on the River show. I'll park those as close to 8:20 as I can. And this right now.
1: Good people like you doing great things. WTTS Feel Good News with Matt Pelser.
0: Happening this Saturday, an event that has been happening in downtown Zionsville for 5 years now. And we've been happy to partner with them for the last few years. Memories on Main. Returning once again is the Director of Community Relations at Grand Brook Memory Care of Zionsville, Mark Wallace. Good morning.
2: Good morning. Good morning. Thank you for having me.
0: Thanks so much for being here. So again, this is this Saturday and in its fifth year. And it seems like the number of businesses that are participating just kind of keeps going up.
2: It does. Every year we keep adding a few more businesses. Once our business owners on Main Street, which are they're always so generous and they're always wanting to participate and support the community. And when they learn about it, they say, hey, count me in for next year. Count me in. We're on board.
0: Well, because it's the mission, I think the message and the mission probably hits them right where it counts. And that is what?
2: It's Alzheimer's disease. And the fact that we're all going to be affected by this, either someone we know, someone we love, one of our neighbors, one of our friends. We're going to be affected by this some point, or if you haven't been. And I think that's one of the very eye-opening things is as I've been organizing this event over the years is just the number of people, both business owners and just people on the street who will come up and say, you know, my mother had this disease. Mm. My grandmother died from Alzheimer's disease. This is so important that we tell this message and we get the word out that we have to, you know, there's support available and we have to get, the earlier we can get a diagnosis, the earlier we can get someone on treatments.
0: And you've got people on the street in Zionsville on that day, this coming Saturday, who are going to be there answering questions for family members.
2: Absolutely. Jessie Hillock, her company is called The Memory Compass, and her whole goal is to help families navigate a dementia diagnosis and help them with communication, help them with strategies, getting them connected to care services. So she's going to be there 10 to 2 right there on Main Street to offer that support.
0: How much money has been raised by Memories on Main over the years?
2: So this is our fifth year, and in the first 4 year, over $40,000.
0: Oh.
2: And so it's a good amount. It keeps growing every year. And I think it's the nice thing, or what I love about it, is it's all little amounts. It's it's not a huge grant we've received or a huge one-time donation, but these are little amounts from all of our businesses and from people in Zionsville who believe in this cause. Mm-hmm. So I'm confident we're going to go over that $50,000 mark for that total for our fifth year.
0: So over the 5 year run, we've averaged, it sounds like, about 10 grand a year.
2: About 10 grand.
0: And hopefully next year that average will go up.
2: It will. 100% of this is a volunteer effort. So every single penny that we raise goes directly to support the work of the Alzheimer's Association. So they are, you know, a huge funder of research to try to find effective treatments and cures, but also equally important, the Alzheimer's Association provides support and care to families that are trying to navigate this disease.
0: All right. So can you give us the basics again on what time we're getting started this Saturday?
2: So the farmer's market's going to be there. It's a great way to start your day. Get your local produce. We'll have information tables set up right there at the farmer's market. And then I know some of the stores open early, like Gable's Bagels, which we're so thrilled to have joining
0: us. New sponsor, yeah.
2: New participant this year. They're new on Main Street, and they are so eager to join in. They're donating a portion of their sales from the day. Several restaurants are also donating portions of sales, as well as a lot of the many stores on Main Street. So you can spend your whole day there.
0: All in an effort called Memories on Main in Zionsville. And Mark Wallace, the Director of Community Relations at Grand Brook Memory Care of Zionsville, has been my guest once again. He was here last year to talk about it, year before too, I think.
2: Absolutely.
0: And I'm so glad you came down to the studio to talk about it this morning. Thank you, Mark.
2: Thanks for having me.
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11: 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Minor slowdowns notwithstanding, need you to be at your best through the following accidents. From the east side, eastbound 70 has a crash in the left lane at Shalin. There's a stall in the right lane, eastbound 70 at Harding, including a local crash stop on Keystone Parkway at 106th. I'm Gene Shimick with TTS Traffic, powered by DreyerRheinbauBMW.com. Dreyer and Rheinbau BMW, located at 9016 Keystone and on US 31, 2 miles south of the Greenwood Park Mall.
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0: All this week, I have tickets at about this time to our Rock on the River show, our annual party out at White River State Park, thanks to Arnie's Restaurant and benefiting Indiana Wish. This year, the entertainment is Mount Joy. 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Good luck. 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

0: 93 WTTS Heavy Foot from Monrovia. My first Paramount Joy tickets just went out. Good morning. You're my winner. Who's this?
1: Sarah.
0: Congrats. I got these Mount Joy tickets. They're all yours. What's your dog's name? First name?
1: Cosmo.
0: Okay. What do you call your dog, though?
1: Cosimomo.
0: Adorable.
1: Cosmo Kramer, baby.
0: Well, these Mount Joy tickets are all yours, Sarah.
1: Awesome. Thank you.
0: Appreciate you. Bye-bye.
1: Bye.
0: We'll get these tickets emailed to Sarah, and we'll see her on September the 15th. I have these all week at 8:20, and more to come yet this morning. Smashing Pumpkins tickets at 9:40. Just a Girl, No Doubt, 92.3 WTTS.

92.3 WTTS. It's only rock and roll, but you like it, right? The Rolling Stones. I like you. I like your dog, too. Dog Days of Summer this week. Hi there. It's Matt Pelzer. We're talking dogs and their nicknames today. So many people, guys mostly, but so many people give their dogs these, like, macho names, which then quickly devolve into something goofy or cutesy like Brian's dog. We'll hear his real name and then his very different nickname in two songs. Colors, Black Pumas, 92.3 WTTS.

0: 92.3 WTTS, by the way, from the Red Hot Chili Peppers. Matt Pelzer on our way to a red hot week. Today, not so bad. 88 this afternoon, which compared to the rest of this week really is not so bad. Tomorrow, we reach into the 90s and we'll stay that way the rest of the week, the dog days of summer. And so what a perfect excuse to talk dogs at the text line this morning. Today, I want your dog's name, their real name, and then their nickname. Brian gave his dog a really cool name, super macho name, Regal even, a Viking name, Ivar, or Ivar. How do you say it, Brian? Tomato, tomato. And you might assume that a name like that would stick. You'd want it to. But Brian admits that they call him Bubbly half the time. Ivar,
1: Bubbly.
0: Excellent. All dogs have a silly side, right? What's yours? Your dog's real name? And then their nickname. Text 800-923-9887. This weekend, another Late Night on Main happens on Saturday night, featuring Blair Clark and the Fun Factor Band. 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

92.3 WTTS, Bob Marley and the Wailers jamming. Happy Monday. It's Matt Pelzer. It's also the dog days of summer, so we're talking dogs all this week. And today I want your dog's name, your dog's real name, and then their nickname. And Shannon texted about Winston the Bulldog, who she says they call Carl behind his back when they don't want him to know that they're talking about him. I bet Winston's smart enough to know who Carl is. Let's not insult Winston's intelligence here. Starlight Cannons, 92.3 WTTS.

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92.3 WTTS, Sam Fender, special guest Olivia Dean on that rendition of Rein Me In. Happy Monday. It's Matt Pelster, Dog Days of Summer. Today we're talking about your dog's name and then what you call your dog, which is often very, very different from their actual name. I've got a Counting Crows-inspired name coming up next after Mr. Jones. It's not Mr. Jones. 92.3 WTTS.

0: stars. 92.3 WTTS. I'm sure there's a dog out there somewhere named Mr. Jones. After that song, after all, Mr. Jones wishes he was someone just a little more funky, right? Hi there, it's Matt Pelzer. It is the dog days of summer. So I want, today I want your dog's name and then their outrageous nicknames. I've gotten a few of these this morning. The evolution text, like what the name went from this to this. Like this one from Amber. She says her dog's name is Mrs. Potter after her favorite Counting Crows song, Mrs. Potter's Lullaby. But the evolution went like this, Mrs. Potter to Potts, to Potsy Girl, and then straight to Lucy Goose. Wait, what happened? We lost the thread. We went from Potsy Girl to Lucy Goose, and then from there we went to Goose, to Goosey Girl, to Mrs. Goose. Okay, so we kind of came full circle. We brought back the Mrs. from Mrs. Potter to Mrs. Goose. Isn't that just the way it goes? Your dog's name, and then their nicknames. Text 800-923-9887. 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I've got VIP passes to Late Night on Main and Carmel, Saturday, August 15th, featuring Dude, playing everything from Adele to Led Zeppelin, and you can get a four-pack of VIPs to that show. 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
14: 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Once again, minor slowdowns notwithstanding, we go to eastbound 70, whose left lane remains blocked with a stall at 65. Busy, Meridian to the scene. We also have close to home from the north side, report of an accident along 38th at Illinois. Enjoy your day. 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
1: 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And so we're talking dogs today. Your dog's real name and then their nickname. We heard from Amber earlier whose dog's name is Mrs. Potter, so I played some Counting Crows. But she also shared that Mrs. Potter's nickname evolved to Lucy Goose somehow, and then to Goose and Goosey. So how about the latest from Goose? Good to be. 92.3 WTTS.

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1: 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Noah Kahan, Post Malone, Dial Drunk. Matt Pelzer, happy Monday. Smashing Pumpkins tickets coming up in three songs, and it's the dog days of summer. We're talking dogs and their outrageous nicknames. Amanda texted about Ruby, whose nicknames are Rubes, Ruber, Ruby Doo, and here's the unhinged one. There's always an unhinged one. Pupper Doodles. There we go. From Ruby to Pupper Doodles. Sure, makes sense. Bang on the drum all day. Todd Rundgren, 92.3 WTTS.

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0: 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Listen to the music, Doobie Brothers. Hi there, it's Matt Pelzer. I'm going to give away these Smashing Pumpkins tickets here in just a moment, but we're talking dogs. It's the dog days of summer. Your dog's name and then their nickname.
1: My dog is Ziggy Stardust.
0: Oh, yes.
1: She has two different colored eyes. I know he doesn't technically have the, you know, hemochromatica, but that's what it looks like, you know. And so when I saw her, I said she's either Bowie or Ziggy, and she's definitely a Ziggy.
0: Well, okay, so Ziggy's her real name. What do you call her?
1: Oh, probably couldn't air what I call her mostly on air.
0: Well, let's not go there. But you know what I mean. Like, the dog's nicknames just evolve bizarrely.
1: Right. So we grew up with a dog named Sugar. It was also a big pit bull like Ziggy. And we called her Sugarty Boogerty Bear Bear Bear. And she would respond, and she would do this real cute little mark time thing when you'd say it. She'd get so excited. Like, that's my name.
0: Oh.
1: You know, like, oh, sweet. I'm a dog groomer by trade. So, you know, you're doing my thing today, man.
0: Man, and you're a dog groomer? How in the world do you do it? So my dog got rejected at the groomer a few weeks ago just because he was in a bad mood.
1: Lots of love and patience. If you aren't patient with him and you don't absolutely have a passion for dogs, you just can't do it.
0: Yeah.
1: It's not for you.
0: Yeah.
1: It's just second nature. They're scared. You know, They're not trying to be mean or be in a bad mood. They don't want a bath. I get that.
0: Yeah.
1: They want to smell bad. They're trying to hide their scent from their predators. I get it. I'm the jerk coming in to make them smell like shampoo. You know, that's not cool. But yeah, I don't know. It just comes naturally to me. Thank God.
0: Yeah, no kidding. Well, because then I had to do it, right?
1: Right.
0: And that went okay. But he looks awful. He looks terrible. He just, you know, he's got his summer cut now, but it doesn't look good.
1: Oh, man, I tell everyone when my clients are like, you know, it's kind of expensive. I'm going to do it myself. Okay, go ahead. You'll be back.
0: Yeah.
1: You'll look at your dog and you'll be back.
0: I always tip well. I always tip well because I know what a pain in the
1: butt
0: he can be.
1: Bless your heart. Thank you. Thank you for that.
0: What's your name?
1: My name is Kristen.
0: Chris, thank you. And
1: all our
0: love to Ziggy.
1: Thank you, man. Have a great day, babe.
0: Thank you, Chris. Bye-bye. How about Smashing Pumpkins tickets? We got around to it eventually, didn't we? Yeah, October 20th, Gainbridge Fieldhouse. If you are caller 10 right now, these are all yours. 800-923-WTTS.
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92.3 WTTS, just what I needed, a little power pop on Monday morning. The Cars. Congrats to Charles from Columbus. He picked up my first pair of Smashing Pumpkins tickets. I've got them all week at 9:40, so win yours tomorrow. 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

0: 92.3 WTTS. They play their hits when they play out, so we'll probably hear that one on September the 17th. Big Head Todd and the Monsters playing Old National Center, part of our WTTS Rock to Read concert series benefiting the Indianapolis Public Library Foundation. Thanks to our good friends at Chapman Heating, Air, Plumbing, and Electrical. It's all right. Hi there, it's Matt Pelser. And this weekend, I guess along those lines, highs in the 90s. The weekend, whether you're headed to the lake or the backyard or just trying to stay cool, the soundtrack of the 90s comes with you this weekend. 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

92.3 WTTS, Red Hot Chili Peppers. It's Shady Under the Bridge. Double meaning there. Hi there, it's Matt Pelzer. Happy Monday. 88 the high today, 90s tomorrow, and for the rest of the week. And we are looking forward to having Dermot Kennedy in town on September the 8th. This is called Funeral on 92.3 WTTS. Well, you were

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0: 92.3 WTTS, one of the early mega hits of the streaming era, Mr. Brightside from The Killers. Matt Pelzer, 88 under sunny skies today. We're going to hang on to the sunshine most of this week, and a heat dome will settle over Indiana and push temperatures into the 90, well into the 90s beginning tomorrow. So it's going to be a hydration week, an AC kind of week, and I hope you are ready for it. I'll tell you what, we are bringing this band to town in late August. I've got a brand new song from them coming up next on 92.3 WTTS.
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92.3 WTTS, Saturday night. You'll hear it at Ruoff Music Center. John Mellencamp and the Dancing Words Tour. The greatest hits coming to Noblesville. Matt Pelzer with you. Okay, end of August, we are bringing Need to Breathe to Everwise Amphitheater at White River State Park. This is a WTTS Presents show. Drew and Ellie Holcomb will be there as well. And the latest from Need to Breathe is Say It Now on 92.3 WTTS.

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0: 92.3 WTTS, it's Beck and Where It's At, and on this very warm Monday, I'm Pete Kilmer. Good morning. Hope you're having a great start to your day. Hey, this coming Saturday, July 18th, Memories on Main in Zionsville is going to be happening. 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

92.3 WTTS Sugar Ray in every morning. Now, every morning this week, right around this time, I'm going to tell you to call in and be caller number 10 at 1-800-923-9887 because I'm giving away a pair of tickets as WTTS presents Band of Horses and Dinosaur Jr. on July 25th at the Nickel Plate District Amphitheater. If you can be caller number 10, those tickets are going to be yours. Good luck. Noah Cyrus with Light Over the Hill, 92.3 WTTS.

92.3 WTTS, Elton John and Candle in the Wind. Weather today, well, it's going to be hot. Sunny with a high of 91 degrees. That heat index probably going to be pushing 100 degrees. So if you're working outside today, please, please stay hydrated. Zach Bryan and Casey Musgraves with I Remember Everything on 92.3 WTTS.

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0: 92.3 WTTS, Depeche Mode with Personal Jesus. Hey, this coming Wednesday, down at Brown County Music Center, Mike Campbell of the Dirty Knobs, and formerly of Tom Petty and the Heartbreakers, is going to be performing down at Brown County Music Center. And Matt Pelzer spoke with him about what it was like to back up Bob Dylan out at Farm Aid back in 2023 up in Noblesville, plus talking about the upcoming show on Wednesday. 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

92.3 WTTS, Hootie and the Blowfish with I Go Blind. Hey, I've got more tickets to give away. We're going to do that right around 12:20. 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Imagine Dragons right now and Whatever It Takes on 92.3 WTTS. 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

0: 92.3 WTTS, Amos Lee and the Man Who Wants You. Hope you're having a great day. Hey, WTTS Rock to Read presenting Big Head Todd and the Monsters. 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

92.3 WTTS. Melissa Etheridge, and I'm the only one. Good afternoon. Time to give away some tickets to go see Sarah McLachlan, July 19th at Everwise Amphitheater at White River State Park. Caller number 10 at 1-800-923-9887 gets those tickets. Good luck. In advance of their new album, U2 have released a brand new song called Street of Dreams on 92.3 WTTS.

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92.3 WTTS, 21 Pilots with Stressed Out. Hope you're having a fantastic day. Now, it's a packed week of concerts in Indianapolis and the surrounding area, and that includes this coming Saturday up at Ruoff Music Center, John Mellencamp bringing his Dancing Words Tour, his greatest hit show, to Ruoff Music Center. And it's going to be the final time he's going to be performing some of these songs, because after this tour is over, he's retiring a lot of these songs out of his set list. John Mellencamp with Cherry Bomb, 92.3 WTTS.

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0: 92.3 WTTS. Lenny Kravitz with American Woman. Hope you're having a great day. Hey, this coming Saturday, another late night on Main up in Carmel is going to be happening on Saturday, July 18th. Going to be featuring Blair Clark and the Fun Factor Band. So they're going to be doing live music up there. 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If you want to learn more, visit Things to Do on the WTTS app.
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92.3 WTTS, Bob Marley and the Wailers. Good afternoon. Hey, Noah Kahan has just joined the likes of Billy Joel and Paul McCartney and the Zac Brown Band as a Hall of Famer for the Fenway Music Hall of Fame. Now, he sold out four nights in Boston at Fenway Stadium, and he is now in the Fenway Music Hall of Fame. So congratulations. 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

92.3 WTTS, Sam Fender and Olivia Dean with the Rain Me In off of Sam's album, People Watching. Hope you're having a great afternoon. I'm going to give you details about what you can win in the VIP room. We'll hear from Smash Mouth right now, though. It's Suzanne Vega, Tom's Diner on 92.3 WTTS.

0: 92.3 WTTS Smash Mouth with All Star. Good afternoon. Hope you're having a great day. 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

92.3 WTTS, John Mayer and Waiting on the World to Change. Hey, later on today, Crystal's got tickets to go see Jack White, July 21st, and she'll give those away right around at 5:20. So win those with Crystal. I'm Pete Kilmer. I hope you have a fantastic afternoon. Here's the Kings of Leon with you, somebody, on 92.3 WTTS.

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3: Here's my final serenade. Here's a gun and here's a blade. Here's

0: 92.3 WTTS, Mumford & Sons with Chris Stapleton. Being the substance that I've been craving all along and not even knowing it, a collab with those two, Mumford & Sons and Chris Stapleton. That is quite a collab. They've also got Gigi Perez on that album and Gracie Abrams and Hozier. All genres of music covered with Mumford & Sons and their collaborations on the Prizefighter album. So very cool. It's Crystal McKenzie, and it doesn't get any cooler than what we're going to do on our highs in the 90s weekend. Have you heard about this? So if you lived through the days of the AOL accounts, I did, and still have it. I hate to admit it, but I do. People make fun of me for that all the time. But man, I've kept my original email address like all these years. Anyway, Highs in the 90s weekend starts Friday, July 17th. You know what that means? This Friday, 3 o'clock on my little show, let's get going with all world-class rock from the 1990s. I cannot wait. 92.3 WTTS, it is brought to you, Highs in the 90s, by Hurricane Golf Carts and Pensy Trail Art Fair and Music Festival, July 25th. 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

92.3 WTTS. That is the breakout song for a very talented artist by the name of Monrovia, Heavy Foot. It is an anthem about pushing through hard times. Just find your own way, darling. These guys did it. What a set of music. Pearl Jam, Even Flow, 92.3 WTTS.

0: died and you just stood there. I died and you watched. 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

0: 92.3 WTT. As it would be Imagine Dragons and Thunder, I'm Crystal McKenzie inviting you to something very cool tonight. Lit, as the kids would say. Not only about Imagine Dragons there, but of course about The Beat and Dave Lindquist every Monday. It's all brand new music. And to turn you on to new music is an understatement. A whole hour of it, all brand new. Do you remember that festival in Garfield Park years ago? I think I broadcasted live from there, but there was this great band, Almost Monday, out of San Diego. We're going to put them on blast tonight on The Beat with Dave Lindquist. Also, Slow Pulp and Adam Rubinstein, Indianapolis native, making his way as a great guitarist in Chamberlain, if you remember that band. So let's get in on all of that. The Beat, Dave Lindquist, 7 o'clock tonight. McGee and Company Fine Jewelers, Greenwood's friendly neighborhood jeweler. Thank you for coming along for the ride. Barkersville Cultural Soundscapes, the concert series curated by WTTS. And then the Muncie Three Trails concert series. Very cool. Michael Cleveland just a couple of days ago. That was cool. And then Pokey Lafarge for July 25th. Get in on all that tonight with The Beat. Dave Lindquist, 7 o'clock and only here at 92.3 WTTS.
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23 WTTS. Mommy, why does Mick Jagger have a bra on and it's a hurtin'? Nope. That's a broad back, honey, and it's a hurtin'. Rolling Stones and the misquoted lyrics Little Crystal heard back in the day, Beast of Burden. And it's Shrug It Off, Shrug It Off. I don't know what you're hearing there, but I was hearing something completely different. And we don't need to get into that. Let's keep the music flowing here. New music from our headliners, WTTS Rock on the River this year. Mount Joy, they've collaborated with Gigi Perez. What a song. In the middle, take a listen to some new music here now at 92.3 WTTS.

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It's that easy.

92.3 WTTS is Noah Kahan and The Great Divide. If you want to check out him doing some of those songs from The Great Divide live, Bonnaroo headlined it just a few weeks ago. It's Crystal McKenzie. How about we get into what's going on in Carmel this weekend? You know, Late Night on Carmel returns. That's where they just block off the streets, have a big old street party. Let's get into that. Two songs from now. Led Zeppelin in the meantime. Over the Hills and Far Away. 92.3 WTTS.

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0: 92.3 WTTS, new radicals, and you do get what you give in life, right? What goes around comes around. It's Crystal McKenzie. Hey, we have another late night on Maine and Carmel happening on Saturday. This is going to be so much fun with Blair Clark and the Fun Factor Band. 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

92.3 WTTS Goose and Good to Be. Vibe check courtesy of one of the great jam bands of today, Goose. And that's from their Big Modern album. I'm Krista McKenzie. Speaking of vibe checks, let's just keep it going here. It's one of the greatest bass lines of all time after all. Queens, Another One Bites the Dust. 92.3 WTTS.

92.3 WTTS, Nathaniel Rateliff, and it's still all right. We posed as Nathaniel Rateliff in the WTTS Night Sweats one time with him. Talked him into it. I sure did. It was really cool, though. Nathaniel Rateliff Studio 92 performance. Check that out when you get a chance there. In the vault, the Studio 92 vault powered by Chapman Heating and Air and 92.3 WTTS. Keeping it going with Hootie and the Blowfish and Hold My Hand. What a set of music. It's 92.3 WTTS.

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0: 92.3 WTTS and Noah Cyrus, July, singing our song. You know why? Because July is the biggest of the year, as far as I'm concerned anyway. Just from what I see and all the great outdoor venues that we have and the festivals and different things, July is a very busy concert season. So just wait now. This week alone, like two nights from now, is the Strokes at Ruoff. We gave away boatloads of tickets to that. But that is this Wednesday night already. The Strokes at Ruoff. You know what else is Wednesday? Mike Campbell and the Dirty Knobs at the Brown County Music Center. All part of WTTS in conversation with Matt Pelzer. So check that out online. Also, Black Crowes are Friday night at Ruoff. And you know what's coming Saturday, don't you? Mellencamp out at Ruoff. Oh, and then Sunday to top the whole thing off. I hope you have tickets to all of these because we gave away tickets to all of this. But I'm talking Sarah McLachlan Sunday night out at Everwise Amphitheater, White River State Park. Welcome to the summer concert season. And get in on the Concert Connection there on the WTTS app for more.
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19: 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I-65, I-7, collect your southbound stop and go between the north split and the south split with road work. East side stop and go, I-465 northbound, I-74 to Brookville Road. East side, I-465 southbound after Brookville Road, a crash. Two right lanes blocked. Get stopped from I-70 from I-69 to I-74, 61 minutes. I-70 westbound after Sherman Drive, a crash, left shoulder. Stop and go from Emerson Avenue. I-70 eastbound, stop and go, Harding to the south split. I-65 northbound, backed up Raymond Street to the south split with road construction. I'm Tom Beck with TTS Traffic, powered by DreyerReinboldBMW.com. Dreyer and Reinbold BMW, located at 96 and Keystone and on US 31, 2 miles south of the Greenwood Park Mall.
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92.3 WTTS. It is a song about taming the tiger, or in Marcus Mumford's case, taming the lion, the little lion man inside of him. And Mumford and Sons, of course. Gosh, what an epic song. Hey, we're heading into the hour-long music block, speaking of all things epic. So that starts at 4:30. Wait till you hear what I am giving away today. I'll get you in on that shortly, Pearl Jam. In the meantime, it is Alive at 92.3 WTTS.

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1: 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It is Buffalo Traffic Jam and Fool's Gold. Pictures of You is the name of the album that comes off. A couple of guys out of Montana State University making a name for themselves. Buffalo Traffic Jam. I'm Kristen McKenzie. It's Nirvana and About a Girl as we head into the hour-long music block this afternoon at 92.3 WTTS.

92.3 WTTS and Tom Petty, I Won't Back Down. Don't forget, Mike Campbell of the Heartbreakers. We've got him on WTTS in conversation. He loves playing Indianapolis and Central Indiana shows. And this Wednesday night, he'll be at the Brown County Music Center. And Mike Campbell is the next best thing at this point to seeing Tom Petty. Seriously. Absolutely incredible show. And he'll be putting it on again this Wednesday night here in a couple of days at the Brown County Music Center with 92.3 WTTS. How about Zach Bryan? On to something here. It's Plastic Cigarette, his latest at 92.3 WTTS.

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0: 92.3 WTTS Pretenders and back on the Chain Gang. And you know who's back on the road again? How about some Jack White tickets? I have to give away the hour-long music block, which is next. So I'd be hanging around. That goes down at 5:20. Hour-long music block starts here right around the corner at 4:30. And we go to 4:30 to 5:30. Now, did you get all that? 4:30 to 5:30, hour-long music block, 5:20. Jack White tickets. And look at this, we have WTTS Rock to Read to look forward to. You know what we do with the Rock to Read shows? 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We're talking Big Head, Todd and the Monsters. 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
9: 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That was easy. I-65, I-7, collector southbound, a stop between the north split and the south split with road work. East side, stop and go, I-465 northbound, I-74 to Brookville Road. East side, a crash, I-465 southbound for Brookville Road. Two right lanes, block hit, stop from Pendle and Pike. I-69 to I-74, 45 minutes. I-70 westbound, stop and go, Sherman to the north split. I-70 eastbound, backed up, Harding to the south split. I-65 northbound, stop and go, Raymond to the south split with road work. I'm Tom Beck with TTS Traffic, powered by DreyerReinboldBMW.com. Dreyer and Reinbold BMW, located at 96 in Keystone and on US 31, 2 miles south of the Greenwood Park Mall.
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92.3 WTTS, the head and the heart, and after the setting sun. It was a beautiful sunset last night, and with the highs in the 90s, honey, we have a lot of those to look forward to this week. Foo Fighters, as we continue and just start at the hour-long music block, it's Everlong on 92.3 WTTS.

92.3 WTTS, The Strokes, and Going Shopping, brand new from those guys, and you can see them play it live this Wednesday night here in just a couple of nights. We're talking The Strokes at Ruoff with 92.3 WTTS. It's the hour-long music block, and that cute little Brandon Flowers wants to sing us a song. It's Killers. Somebody told me at 92.3 WTTS.

92.3 WTTS, Amos Lee, and Worry No More, as we are right smack dab in the middle of the hour-long music block. Don't forget, 5:20, I have your tickets to see Jack White, who's coming next week, and we want to put you in the audience. So get ready for that, Steve Miller Band, as we continue inside of a whole hour nonstop. It would be Jet Airliner, 92.3 WTTS.

92.3 WTTS and Sam Fender alongside Olivia Dean there, Rein Me In. You know, Sam Fender, really good friends with the late Jeff Beck. And that put him in touch with Johnny Depp, who became his good friend. And he was in those circles. You know, Olivia Dean, though, helping him on one of his older songs. I love that. Rein Me In. It's Crystal McKenzie, Phil Collins, and one of the greatest air drum songs of all time. As we continue inside the hour-long music block, it's 92.3 WTTS.

92.3 WTTS, part of the train extravaganza of a tour that's coming. Matt Nathanson there. He will be a part of the opening acts, of course, with Bare Naked Ladies as well. That's Come On, Get Higher. I'm Crystal McKenzie. That's August 1st, but you know what is coming up. Here a week from tomorrow already, Jack White. If you want the tickets, we're two songs away. Hour-long music block in the meantime, and no doubt, don't speak on 92.3 WTTS.

92.3 WTTS, Dermot Kennedy, and a song about putting the past behind you and getting on with your future. Funeral in the hour-long music block. Let's do this. Your tickets to see Jack White a week from tomorrow at Everwise Amphitheater, White River State Park. 1-800-923-9887. I've got a pair for caller 10. 1-800-923-WTTS. And it is the hour-long music block, and it wouldn't be complete without Fleetwood Mac. Landslide this time, 92.3 WTTS.

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0: 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You know, they're based out of Austin. Black Pumas. Fire is the word to describe them. We put them in the spotlight today, the Studio 92 Spotlight, which we do every day at 2 o'clock. So much fun helping host that, by the way. Some of these songs that I didn't even know happened are some of my favorite songs we play here. Like, in, for example, Black Pumas, and we played Colors today. I had no idea. One of my favorite songs that we play on the whole radio station, done right before our eyes, of course, before I got here, but, you know, still, they live in the Studio 92 vault there on the WTTS app. And while you're there, get your WTTS Rock on the River tickets. 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
14: 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Traffic is stopped at I-65, I-7 collector southbound between the North Split and the South Split with road work. From the North Split to the South Split, 13 minutes, 10-minute delay. I-70 eastbound is stopped, Harding to the South Split. I-70 westbound, stop and go, Emerson to the North Split. East side, I-465 southbound, backed up Pendleton Pike to Brookville Road due to an earlier crash. West side, I-465 southbound stop and go, West 71st Street to I-74. I-65 northbound stop and go, Raymond to the south split. I'm Tom Beck with TTS Traffic, powered by DreyerReinboldt BMW.com. DreyerReinboldt BMW, located at 96 and Keystone and on US 31, 2 miles south of the Greenwood Park Mall.
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0: 92.3 WTTS and the Red Hot Chili Peppers Californication. You know, we're giving away tickets at 5:20 every afternoon for that Jack White show, which is a week from tomorrow. I want you to know, now, a lot of shows are starting to do this. No phone policy. So you're going to get what they call a yonder pouch when you come in. And you're going to keep that with you all night. The pouch only unlocks in designated phone use areas. How are you going to manage? Because, well, if you need to make an emergency call, they make that possible. But, no, you're not going to be able to record this show. They want you paying attention to the music. And, man, that is such a Jack White move. So a week from tonight, no phone policy. Keep that in mind as you make your way in. Also, the Indians back home a week from tomorrow night. So the Indians parking going hand in hand with all that Jack White parking across the street at Everwise Amphitheater, White River State Park. Keep it all in mind for your schedule. And we appreciate you taking us along. We're 92.3 WTTS.
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17: 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I-70 eastbound has stopped, Harding to the south split. I-70 westbound backed up Emerson to the north split. East side stop and go, I-465 southbound, Petal and Pike to South Shadeland Avenue. I-65 northbound stop and go, Raymond to the south split with road work. I'm Tom Beck with TTS Traffic, powered by DryerReinboldBMW.com. DryerReinboldBMW, located at 96 and Keystone and on US 31, 2 miles south of the Greenwood Park Mall.
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92.3 WTTS, a nice set of music here, I gotta tell you. Mumford & Sons with Chris Stapleton helping out there with here on this little vibe check. Look at this. I just found out what a steeplechase runner was. That is what this song was written about. Hey there, Delilah. You know, we all wondered who it was written for. It was written for Delilah DiCrescenzo. But man, this whole steeplechase runner thing that she does. She has to clear 28 solid barriers and 7 water jumps in like 3,000 meters, which will be about 1.86 miles to you and me. Yeah. Plain white tees. No wonder he's writing songs about her, Tom Higgins. Hey there, Delilah, 92.3 WTTS.

0: 92.3 WTTS. It had to be so much fun making that. You Too with B.B. King. And When Love Comes to Town, Bono writing that with B.B. in mind and then getting together at Sun Studios in Memphis to record it. Golly, what a history. It's Crystal McKenzie. Hey, we got to get you in on what we are doing here. This is so very cool. You know, we have coming up for you tomorrow morning with Matt Pelzer, who is back off of vacation, your WTTS Rock on the River tickets presenting Mount Joy, September 15th at Everwise, 8:20 tomorrow morning. Matt has your tickets. And then also Smashing Pumpkins, October 20th at Gainbridge, 9:40 tomorrow with Matt. We are giving up all kinds of tickets all week, and we appreciate you listening. It's our way of saying thank you from 92.3 WTTS.
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10: 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I-65, I-70, collector southbound stop between the north split and the south split with road work. I-70 eastbound stop to go west street to the south split. I-70 westbound, a crash approaching I-65. Right lanes block. Stop to go from Sherman Drive from I-465 to the north split, 9 minutes. East side stop to go, I-465 southbound, I-70 to south Shadeland Avenue. I-65 northbound backed up Raymond Street to the south split with road work. I'm Tom Beck with TTS Traffic, powered by Dreyer Reinbold BMW.com. Dreyer Reinbold BMW, located at 96 and Keystone and on US 31, 2 miles south of the Greenwood Park Mall.
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92.3 WTTS. It's Michigander's new song, Freaking Out, from a new album that just came out over the spring called Over Before You Know It. Jason Singer is so incredibly good at taking all of his anxiety and turning them into these huge guitar-driven sing-along songs, isn't he? Muse, as we go for a full-on revolution now, it's Uprising on 92.3 WTTS.

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0: 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If you could only see how much I loved you and how much Dave Lindquist loves you. He's getting ready for the beat right now, and it's just going to be incredible. Coming up at 7 o'clock, all brand new music, as we do every Monday night here. The Beat with Dave Lindquist coming up shortly. I want to get you into the VIP room. Hey, look at this. You got a 4-pack of VIP passes for Late Night on Main and Carmel. This is for the August 15th show featuring Dude and everything from Adele to Led Zeppelin. What you're going to hear and dance to that night. 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

92.3 WTTS, and you better believe it's Tom Petty. You're so bad on Crystal McKenzie, and you're so good for sticking around for the beat. It's all brand new music. 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From Reminders of Him, the movie, Noah Cyrus is back. 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
1: 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I'm Dave Lindquist, your guide for this hour of great new music bubbling outside the mainstream. We're here every Monday night at 7, and tonight's episode includes indie pop buzz band Almost Monday, and the second half of the show features Chicago-based band Slow Pulp. Plus, we have the latest from Indianapolis native Adam Rubinstein. 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Let's begin with the Josh Joplin Group and an outtake version of a song recorded around the time of 2001 album Useful Music. Josh is a grandson of Marion Garmel, who wrote about art and theater for the Indianapolis News and Indianapolis Star from 1971 to 2001. Josh, who now lives in Chicago, spent his summers in Indianapolis as a youngster, and he moved to our city during pandemic lockdown. 25 years ago, the Useful Music album yielded national radio airplay thanks to the song Camera One. Jerry Harrison of Talking Heads produced Useful Music, and Josh is celebrating the album's quarter-century anniversary by releasing assorted demos and outtakes. Here's one of those tracks, Phil Oakes' 50 Fans version by the Josh Joplin Group.

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0: Rounding out tonight's opening quartet on the beat with Dave Lindquist, that was a song titled Caretaker by Philadelphia-based artist Mallory Hawk. Mallory plans to issue an album titled Chinook on July 31st. Before Caretaker, it was the song Black Lavender by Allison Russell featuring Brittany Spencer. Allison's latest album, In the Hour of Chaos, arrived on Friday, and she will appear as the supporting act for Sarah McLachlan Sunday at Everwise Amphitheater at White River State Park. And up second tonight was Canadian duo Sunday Club and the song Sad Summer, which appears on Sunday Club's self-titled album that arrived on Friday. Tonight's episode is brought to you by the Muncie Three Trails Concert Series. Pookie LaFarge will perform July 25th at Canaan Commons. Bring the family and enjoy free, world-class performances in the heart of Muncie all summer long. Within 10 minutes, we'll hear the latest from Almost Monday.
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0: 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In 2023, San Diego-based band Almost Monday played the Wonder Road Festival in Garfield Park, sharing a bill with Weezer and Lovely the Band. 3 years later, the iHeart Music Awards acknowledged the band as a nominee in the category of Best New Alternative Artist. Somber took home the trophy, but Almost Monday's Dawson Doherty, Cole Clisby, and Luke Fabry are back with a new album, Thank God It's Almost Monday, which will arrive on September 9th. Here's a song to preview the album, No More Regrets by Almost Monday.

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1: 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The actor serves as the album's narrator and producer. Before Death Letter Blues, it was Australian artist Julia Jacklin and her song, Get Away From Me, I Think I'll Love You Soon. Julia's fourth album, The Gem, is set for release on September 25th. For a complete rundown of songs featured on tonight's show, check out the playlist history posted at WTTSFM.com. Now let's dig into new music from Slow Pulp. In 2023, I ranked the Chicago band's album Yard at number 4 on my year-end recap. We now are nearing Slow Pulp's follow-up to Yard, which is titled Melody and is scheduled to arrive on September 18th. Here's a song to preview the album, Better Man by Slow Pulp.

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0: That was Bolt Horse, otherwise known as Indianapolis-based artist Jeremy Bauer, and the song Catch. The song was recorded at Postal Recording with support from Musical Family Tree's 2025 MFT Studio Grant. Before Bolt Horse, it was Kansas-based duo Sweeping Promises and the song Shooting Shadows. Sweeping Promises will issue an album titled You Say I Romanticize on August 14th. Tonight's episode is brought to you by Bargersville's Cultural Soundscapes Concert Series, curated by 92.3 WTTS. The Bargersville shows resume with the Indie Annies on July 24th. Next, we'll hit the home stretch of the beat with Dave Lindquist with Indiana University graduate Adam Rubenstein.
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0: Welcome back to The Beat with Dave Lindquist. You may know Adam Rubenstein as guitarist-songwriter in the much-loved band Chamberlain, a quintet originally known as Split Lip. Adam, a Carmel native and IU graduate, recently moved from New York to Cincinnati, where he's ramping up for the release of a solo album titled Firebreak on August 14th. On September 5th, you can catch Adam's return to Central Indiana when he plays the 808 venue in Broad Ripple. Tonight, we're sharing a song to preview the Firebreak album. This is Still by Adam Rubenstein.

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